mad about the boy. And I know it's stupid to be mad about the boy. I'm so ashamed of it, but must admit

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1: Me? No. You deserve a great guy.
0: I think you're a great guy.
1: I mean a really great guy.

0: good cooking.
1: I would like your cooking.
0: But I can only make cake.
1: I'd like potatoes and steak.
0: Well, I'll try, but they may taste like cake.
1: You'll bake a cake, and I'll pretend it's steak. I'll stay at home night after night with you.